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3: It's time to climb on this beat we rock on.These lights can't face, erase, replace our race, cause we can shine on rocket, a watch, CTC, Dimash, longer, BNT.

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3: It's time to climb on this beat we rock on. These lights can't face erase.

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Have been my sentence, but a commission.